gave me the queen. 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She was wheeling and dealing, just doing her thing. 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Her deuce was wild.

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Wait a minute, shake your arm, then use your palm. 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
3: Well, I sat back and thought about the things we used to do. It really meant a lot to me. You mean a lot to me.
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